0: Country Nights Live, it's Bev Rainey. I've got Ashley McBride here in the studio. We've been having a wild time already talking about everything, literally in the universe at this point, and some of it just in our imagination. All right, let's talk about music for just a second. What If We Don't, your brand new single, congratulations, flying up the country charts. Talk to me about that one.
1: Ooh, it's been around a minute, and I couldn't get it captured the way I heard it in my head.
0: Okay.
1: So all these years, it has gotten to sit around. It left the live show for a little while, but we would bring it back. We'd try a different way. We just couldn't really land on it, thanks to John Osborne. I could tell him what I want it to feel like, and he knows exactly what that means. Mm-hmm. I'm like, it's got to have a thing like this here. It has to make you feel like you want to run around the room when you hear it, like you want to sing it at karaoke. Like your friends might make fun of you because you love the song so much. And he was like, no, I know how to do that. So we captured it. And being able to come to country radio with it, I was like, this song, I looked at my team at Q Prime and said, this song is a smash. This song slays. And they were like, all right, yeah, I think we should try it. We should go to country radio with it.
0: So you've had a few songs that you've kind of had in your back pocket for a while and then put them out later. What makes you finally decide to release something?
1: I don't want to put things in a place they don't belong in.
0: Okay.
1: Right. I don't want to have to wear somebody else's britches, and neither do
0: good
1: these songs.
0: Good advice for life, by
1: right?
0: the way.
1: Like, always wear your own pants. So when I don't want to try to put a song in a spot just because I want it out there, that doesn't mean it goes along with the narrative for whatever this record is. Mm-hmm. And it was that way for Rattlesnake, and it was that way for Creosote and Water in the River. So being able to go, maybe not on this record, maybe not on that record. Thankfully, I don't think a song has to be new for it to be the right song to go on a record. So
0: exactly
1: for this one, for this record, we started with Rattlesnake. I'm Hell or High Whiskey. This song is on the record. Now, how does the record shape up around that?
0: So you based everything off of that pivot point.
1: Yeah, I basically crossed my arms and stomped my feet and said, Rattlesnake and What If We Don't and Water in the River are on this record. Fight me. Nobody wanted to fight me.
0: I bet nobody wanted to fight
1: me. No, everybody was like, okay, fine. Let's start the record there.
0: And you knew what order you wanted those in and you placed everything around that?
1: No. I knew that I wanted them to be all in the same sentence, but I had no idea what order the words were going to go in.
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So if you see a Sonic commercial and you're like, oh my goodness, Bailey Zimmerman. Yeah, he is their latest ambassador and he is super excited about it. Kind of like Walker Hayes doing the Applebee's thing. I love it. Here's Bailey Zimmerman, Chevy Silverado.

0: CMA Fest is wild and crazy here in Nashville, y'all. Everybody's here. Keith Urban, Shaboozey, hundreds of artists, including this guy, Blake Shelton. It's Let Him In Anyway.
1: Hey.

Ashley McBride's hanging with us on Country Nights Live tonight, and we're going to be chatting with her coming up after this song about her vinyl collection. It's a big one, too, I think. We'll find out. Corey Kinn's coming on the show soon. Here he is with Coe Wetzel. It's Rocky Mountain Low.

0: Her latest album out is called Wild, and we're about to have a wild conversation with Ashley McBride.
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0: The creative process doesn't matter how you get to where you're going. There's so many different paths to take. Sounds like you guys really work well as a team together and you're on the same mindset.
2: Definitely. And I listened to the record this morning, top to bottom.
0: Yeah.
2: Without analyzing anything, without being, oh, I loved that part when Caleb played this. Just listen to it as though I've never heard this record. And it was very exciting to get to the end of it and go, we nailed that track listing. We nailed it. There's no holes in it.
0: Do you want people to start at the top of the album and work their way through in order?
2: For as long as we are still able to make albums that start with track one, I believe an album should be listened to starting with track one. And if there's something you need to skip, of course your heart will tell you that, and you're welcome to do that. But you should start with track one.
0: Do you still collect vinyl?
2: Absolutely.
0: Yeah? What's your favorite player?
2: It's a huge record player, and it's got like all the things, Sonos and Bluetooth and blah, blah, blah. The one I had growing up also had an 8-track player, which I thought was really cool. And I just ordered, they reissued the very first Guy Clark record. So I did not have that on vinyl. So I just ordered that one the other day.
0: How many albums do you think you have at this point?
2: So many. It's enough that I keep having to be like, what's in that shelf? Does that really need to be there? Or could I start moving?

0: records into that space. They're in the record player. They're next to the record player. They're in crates. They're on a shelf where you're like, you're in a box. You know, you're just like, we have to put canned goods in the pantry or can we put records in here?
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Kenny Chesney is going to be heading back to Vegas and back to the Sphere. 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

Ashley McBride hanging with us on Country Nights Live tonight. We'll chat with her in two songs. Looks like FGL might actually be getting back together. Here's Tyler Hubbard's Park.

0: She's the queen of sharp storytelling and sharp conversation, too. Ashley McBride's on the show.
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0: Let's talk about Eric Church for just a second.
2: Sure.
0: Okay, so I'm a huge Church fan. I love seeing you up on stage with him. You guys blend so well together.
2: I love it. I love being on stage with him. I love sharing any space with Eric and his band and Joanna. They're just incredible.
0: When did you first meet him?
2: I'm trying to think the very first time I shook his hand. It was about an hour before I sang with him for the first time in Chicago, when I'd been invited to see the show. Yeah. And that was the day I shook his hand. And they had already kind of told me, hey, Eric wants you to sing tonight and wants you to do Bible Under 44 with him. And I was like, And then when I met him, he was like, hey, nice to officially shake your hand. We'll be seeing each other in just a little bit. And I was like, okay.
0: Okay.
2: But he's such, and we talked at that time, there was an intermission in the show, and he said, just come to my room during intermission and we'll talk through how we're going to do it. And at this time, I've never played in an arena. I've never used in-ear monitors. Had I even signed with Warner yet? If I had, it was just where I was about to. So all of these things were new. Plus the stage at that time looked like a skate park to me. It was so many angles and everything. Everything about that was disorienting. And that is, what would I call that? It's like the most fun being scared you can be.
0: Is it kind of a blackout moment where you just go up there, do it, and then you hope you remember the experience later?
2: Yeah, that happens a lot, actually.
0: Really?
2: Yeah, and that one was like that, where you kind of get off stage. I'm nervous after a show. Sometimes I'm nervous before, depending on what the situation is. But afterward, I have to like grab my knees and be like, how did that go? How long was I out?
0: Yeah, that's how I feel about dating.
2: I just black out the whole time.
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You know, every time I'm scrolling through Facebook Marketplace, I think to myself, I don't have a problem with this. Chase Matthews, he's on it more than me. Here's Holding It Down.

Country Nights Live with Ashley McBride hanging with us tonight. We're going to talk to her about her favorite song on her new album, Wild, coming up in two songs. Right now, Luke Holmes in Days Like These.

0: tattoos, truth, killer vocals, and you never know what we're going to end up discussing. Ashley McBride's on the show.
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0: Okay, so Wild, love, love, love that you've got a whole new album out. I want to know what your favorite song on that album is. It is Wild?
2: Wild. I don't know. It's really, really hard because this morning, Hand-Me-Downs, it goes back and forth between Hand-Me-Downs and Wild.
0: Okay.
2: Hand-Me-Downs is brutal, and it's in the top three songs I've ever written for me. I had no idea it was going to ever end up on a record because I loved it so much. And usually those are the ones that people are like, nah. They're like, I don't think it belongs on the record. So it's tough this morning. I think what Wild did to me in the process of creating this record makes it still my favorite track.
0: Explain Wild if nobody's ever heard the song and you're introducing it.
2: Imagine you're in your floor as a child and you're dreaming up what you're going to be like when you grow up. And you've got your eyes closed. And then when you open your eyes, you're looking in the mirror and the reflection is you all grown up. And that version of you is singing this song to the younger version of you.
0: What's the best advice that you would give to your younger self right now?
2: Oh, I would just say it's okay, kiddo. Let's just be like, it's okay. Like, you're scared a lot, it's okay. You're worried a lot, you're mad a lot, it's okay. Like, it keeps getting cooler, and you kind of

0: always have big feelings, and it's okay.
1: Especially adolescence. That's a rough period.
0: It's so tough. My therapist just has a wonderful time with adolescent me. Parts work is so cool, and it's so hard, and it's so worth it.
1: You need to just make snuffleupagus the safe word with your therapist, I think.
0: Yeah, okay, yeah.
1: Yeah.
0: Got it, no problem.
1: When you just want them to stop talking, let's not go there. Just go, snuffleupagus!
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3: 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It appears by its own numbers, the U.S. government seems insolvent. 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
14: 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The pride, dignity, and kindness of these teachers was reflective in everything from wall posts.

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0: rainy. 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We're all a family there. Here's Thomas Rhett and Jordan Davis saying a bad line.
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0: She's a woman that's built her entire career on honesty. 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
0: Okay, let's talk about, you just brought up therapy. I absolutely respect, admire, adore, and know how hard, and I've seen so many people struggle to get to sobriety. And the first time I met you was a long, long time ago. You were first getting into country music. Sobriety wasn't even close to the topic
2: nowhere
0: at that time.
2: Nowhere on the radar. Yeah.
0: I want to know what brought you from that point to this point and what it's been like since.
2: I'm so good at it. I was so good at it. And I also, it was such a part of my identity that I didn't know, like, why would I ever consider not being who I am? It was the only thing that made me feel safe. It was the only thing that made me feel like me, that it was okay to be me. And as it often does, could happen to anybody, doesn't happen to everybody, it waits and waits and waits, and then it takes a turn. And it would get scary and then be okay for a while. Then it would get kind of scary a little bit faster. Things got so scary so fast, and they were scary and bad so often. There was, my choices were, the next time you do this, you die. Or maybe you consider losing a part of your identity. And boy, did I not know how true that was, because the stopping drinking isn't the cure. It's what makes you live long enough, in my case, to completely rebuild yourself, rediscover, re-meet, reparent, learn how to sit in a chair, learn how to be anxious, learn how to chew gum, eat pizza, anything. Everything had to be completely unearthed, looked at. What's for me? What doesn't work for me? What parts of me aren't even me? They're just programming. Like, it was, and so I'm really proud of my sobriety. I'm coming up on 4 years in just a couple weeks. But what I'm proud the most of is that removing that obstacle is what made all of the other stuff possible. It made all of this possible. The way I sit here, the way I'm able to be articulate, the way when I mess something up, I just own it.
0: Yeah.
2: I wasn't able to do that. And now I am.
0: Did it take a lot of anxiety away in life?
2: It unearthed a lot of the reasons for the anxiety.
0: Okay.
2: And while alcohol's super helpful when you're an anxious person, that's a lie. It's only making things worse. So removing it, then I was anxious about, what if I suck at songwriting? What if I'm not a great entertainer? What if I can't sing? And then all of this, now you've got all the anxiety you already had, plus now you're anxious because you don't drink anymore, and there's nothing to save you from it. And you're it. You're going to have to use your tools and be a big girl.
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0: Ashley McBride hanging with us on Country Nights Live tonight. Coming up in two songs, we're going to chat with her about her redemption bar inside Eric Church's bar here in Nashville. Here's Jordan Davis.
1: This time I said it and I meant it. These boots ain't tapping those brakes.

0: Don't miss her new album. It's called Wild. Ashley McBride is here on the show.
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0: You have the Redemption Bar atop Eric Church's bar, Broadway, here in Nashville.
2: It's such a great vibe in there.
0: I've been there. Yep.
2: It's wonderful, and I love that the cocktails, it's not soda water and apple juice. I mean, these are mocktails that have a flavor profile, and they have depth to them, and they have steps to making them, you know, instead of just being like, here's your cranberry juice, weirdo. And you can also get alcohol if you'd like to have some in your drink. Nobody's going to give you a bunch of crap for it either way, and that's how it should be.
0: I love that you have a Zoltar in there.
2: Yeah.
0: Yes. I love Zoltar.
2: Oh, yes. And there's so many levels to, like, watching people be like, oh, a Zoltar! And whether they're thinking of Tom Hanks in the movie Big, or they're thinking of seeing those at the fair, or whatever that is. I love seeing people's reactions to it. And when people notice the wallpaper when over by the elevator, if they stare long enough to realize that those are the pages from Anne of Green Gables.
0: I didn't realize that.
2: And pages from Little House on the Prairie. I read those. I had to read a chapter from my King James every night. But then I was allowed to read Laura Ingalls Wilder, Anne of Green Gables, Robinson Crusoe, things like that. And so the team over there at Chiefs, I just bawled when I looked at the walls. And there were the pages of Safety and Escape when I was younger. Anne of Green Gables to this day. If I don't even know how to find it. I usually find it like on YouTube. I don't know if that's wrong, but I do. And I just am, I'm a kid again when I watch that. It was such a safe haven for me.
0: What's your favorite book right now?
2: Wow. I'm reading a lot about psychology lately because I like to know why things happen. Like, I get it. This is what's happening in your brain when something happens. What else do I read? Oh, it was about wellness, too. I was starting to investigate what happens in the body physiologically during fasting. That sounds very nerdy, but I try to educate. That way I don't fall for some dumb crap.
0: I read all these things too. I'm right there. We're a lot alike.
2: Yeah.
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He has now gotten to open for George Strait, Miranda Lambert. I mean, his life just took a 180, let me tell you. Here's Painted You Pretty.

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Ashley McBride is hanging with us on Country Nights Live tonight. We're going to chat with her about the women in country music. That's in two songs. Do not miss what she has to say.

0: If I could describe her, it would be an outlaw heart with a poet's pen. Ashley McBride is on the show.
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0: Okay, so there's been a big conversation. It's been an ongoing conversation, let's face it. Throughout the years, it just seems like the conversation has changed more recently about women in country music and the progression.
2: Heck yeah.
0: So
2: yeah.
0: Let's talk about that for just a second. It looks like women, for the first time since maybe the 90s, are starting to dominate country music again.
2: Yeah.
0: Amen. What ladies are you rooting for?
2: I am rooting for every woman who is getting a seat at the table that Miranda and I and Kelsey and Carly and the ones that came before us have been hammering away at building the entire time.
0: Yep.
2: It is nice to see us all pulling up a seat and looking at each other and giving each other a nod of approval. I mean, looking at what Megan's doing, looking at what Ella's doing, and Lainey, of course, just blazing at the front of all the trails. The fact that we were able to set this system up and fight for it, because there's not a single door I've ever walked through that somebody didn't kick open for me at some point. And I know that. I stand on the shoulders of giants, and I know that. And now these women are getting to experience that. And we're all making music in the same lifetime. And we get to look at each other and go, we are why this happens.
0: Yes.
2: We're why this happens.
0: You're the cause of the effect that's going on now.
2: Absolutely.
0: And it's because you were tough enough to withstand all of it for all of those years. And
2: absolutely.
0: Get down and keep getting right back up. All you ladies that you just named, every single one of you knew how to stand right back up and go, nope. I'm still here.
2: That's right. Yeah. And to be able to, it's like when you were playing in the bars back in the day and people were like, she's cute. Get her off the stage. And you just keep playing. That's what we did. And now we get to see these ladies reaping the benefits of it.
0: Yep. Yep. I think all the ladies are reaping the benefits because it's changed the conversation to we can only have so many females to who cares. Let's play them back to back.
2: Right. And I just got back from London doing some stuff over there. And in years past, I had been asked by someone there, they're like, why do they say this is a radio station? They're just saying that they're going to play as many men as they are, as many women as they are men in the next hour. Are they expecting like a sticker for that or something?
0: Right. Why are you bragging on that?
2: That shouldn't be that way to begin with. It shouldn't matter. The songs are what matter. So it's really nice. It's really nice to see this conversation changing. I'm proud of us.
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Combine the powerhouse vocals of Lauren Elena and her good buddy Chase Matthew, always just jamming. I love this song. Check it out. It's All My Exes.

In about 10 or 12 minutes, we've got more with Ashley McBride hanging with us on the show tonight. We're going to be chatting about the authenticity of the women in country music. Here's Josh Ross. Hate How You Look. It's hard to-

0: She's fearless. She's funny. She's always real. Ashley McBride is here.
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0: Do you think that authenticity in the women of our generation and the women that are coming up now, the authenticity, the realness versus the image that everybody was looking for way back in the day is what made the difference? What do you think changed there?
2: I think authenticity is a pretty loose term depending on what we're pointing it at. But I do think our authenticity is what made this possible. Mm-hmm. And I do think that as women of country music, we proudly represent every aspect of being a woman of country music. Mm-hmm. And that is appearing like you've got your ish together, even if you don't. And having absolutely perfect lashes, even if you just got in a fight in a Chili's parking lot. And that does support the more image-based thing. But knowing the realness of the women who are behind these lips and lashes, that's the win. You can have both. And in country music, we are.
0: Yeah.
2: I don't want to fight one of us.
0: Actually, if I was in a back alley in a bar fight, I'd be yelling, Ashley, let's go. Or a number of the ladies in country
2: Absolutely.
0: Music. It takes both grit and grace.
2: Absolutely. And they're not on, I just spoke about Terry Clark recently. Those grit and grace are not on opposite ends of the spectrum. You have to carry the equal amount in both hands the whole time.
0: Yeah. A lot of ladies got that out there now.
2: That's right.
0: They're not apologizing for it.
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Ashley McBride's hanging with us on the show tonight. And coming up in two songs, we're going to chat with her about her residency shows. Just got a request for this one. It's Cole Swindell. She Had Me at Heads, Carolina.

0: buckle up for some truth telling, y'all. Ashley McBride is here.
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0: Residency shows have become really huge. Talk to me about those for just a sec.
2: They've been so much fun. So we did, I think it ends up being 12 in all, something like that. And we never did the same show twice. So even if the theme we had chosen was the same over the weekend, we still didn't do the same songs, which got really difficult when it came to doing these two shows called Mixtapes from the Mixed Up Years. Mm-hmm. Mostly covers. And the way we decided what the songs were is each band member could nominate a song to be performed, but it had to be, you could only nominate the song if you heard it before you could legally drive. So, which really shines a light on the fact that I'm 10 years older than everyone in my band. Because when they're like, oh yeah, Goo Goo Dolls. And I'm like, wait a minute, weren't we in? Never mind.
3: No.
2: Never mind. It was wonderful. And even those, we chose a couple different covers to throw in every night. And it's fun to sing Huey Lewis in the News and No Doubt and all that. And on the nights that we did Lindyville stuff, you know, we did some postcards from Lindyville. We just chose character songs from across all of our records and more of Dennis Lindy's work. It was so much fun to take the pressure off of building the set knowing we're changing it tomorrow.
0: Do you ever just throw stuff in on the fly?
2: Oh, yes.
0: Good.
2: I live for it. My band lives for it. When people are like, play Paul Abdul. I'm like, you think I won't? I love that you said it's a great idea. Thank you, Carol. Here's some music you can trust. Here's Ashley McBride with Paula Abdul.
0: I got to see the dancing that goes along with that.
2: Oh my gosh, you should. I should know. If you see me dancing, you should put me in the truck. Something has gone really awry. I used to say, even back in my drinking days, if you see me dancing, make sure you take me home. Right then. If I'm dead, go pour me in the truck and take me home. It's not happening.
0: It's not happening.
2: I don't dance.
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0: best interests in mind. The Father sent His Son, and Jesus accomplished our victory once and for all through His death and resurrection. And Jesus is the answer, and He gives peace to our troubled hearts. I'm John B. About, Shepherd of the Hills.
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2: I'm Ed Harrell, author of The Kindness Revolution. I had an opportunity this week to visit the classroom of one of my grandkids. 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And I could only guess how much of the teacher's own money was reflected in some of the displays in the classroom. I've got a little suggestion for you this week. Take a moment to visit a classroom somewhere. If it takes going to an open house at a school, a PTA meeting, or simply making an appointment to meet with your child's teacher, do it. And while you're there, make it a point to say thank you to as many of the faculty and staff that are supporting the futures of these kids. To learn more, check us out at thekindnessrevolution.net.
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I was having dinner last night at a fantastic restaurant here in Nashville called Sunda, and they told me that Lainey Wilson and Duck were in there the night before. Had a great time. I'm telling you, you never know who is going to pop up around Nashville. When and where? Throw your hands in the air. Just look around. You got country stars everywhere.

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It's Alexandra Kays, Straight for the Heart.

0: She's got one of those voices that just absolutely cuts through the noise, and so does her conversation. Ashley McBride is here.
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2: Some quick questions for you. What's one lyric on Wild that still hits you every time?
3: The kids in pot roast keep her busy, because when you're born that pretty, you get to be Miss Mississippi and nothing else. Brutal. Brutal. It gives me butterflies singing that song. Just looking at the women in my life and knowing the people that have attempted to box those women into things like that. Oh, that line is brutal.
0: What is one risk that you didn't take that still haunts you to this day?
3: Maybe it would be stopping drinking the first time I knew. That was something I just couldn't face it. I couldn't risk what I would be like when I stopped. So I could have been happier, stronger, more vibrant 3 years sooner.
0: Right.
3: But it was a risk I couldn't face.
0: What's one song that you wish you had written?
3: Oh my God, there are many. Hold My Hand, Brandi Clark. Don't let this moment linger. Now would be the time to reach out with your fingers and get them tangled up in a whole song. A whole 3.5 minutes based on what that clasp feels like. Go to your room. Go to your room. And A Case of You, Joni Mitchell. That's the most beautiful love song I can ever imagine. If someone looks at you and says, I could drink a case of you and still be on my feet. Ever since I was, I don't know, maybe college was when I heard it first. I heard a lady in a piano bar sing it. And I thought, that's the most beautiful thing I've ever heard anybody say.
0: If you could pick one other country artist, ask them one question. Who's the artist? What's the one question?
3: Wow. I would pick Patsy Cline, and I would ask, will you please listen to one of my records? That way I can get feedback. I think we would be friends.
0: Oh, I'm pretty sure you guys would be.
3: Yeah.
0: Ashley McBride, always, always, always good to have you on the show. You come back any single time you want.
3: I absolutely will. And I will talk about marching band and Snuffleupagus and dinosaurs and donuts.
0: I love you.
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Big thanks to Ashley McBride for hanging with us on Country Nights Live tonight. Don't forget, she's got her brand new album called Wild out now. Go grab it, check it out, listen to it from start to finish. I'll see y'all tomorrow, 7 p.m. It's a date. Here's Carrie Underwood, Before He Cheats.

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1: Fox News, I'm Chris DeMeo. President Trump says the war with Iran is largely finished.
2: One way or the other is finished. It's either finished with a piece of paper or finished a more difficult way, although you could say a much easier way.
1: The president's remarks at an agriculture roundtable in Chippewa Falls, Wisconsin today, he described the conflict as putting out a fire. Stocks getting hammered today.
3: Dow plunging 695 points, S&P 500 losing 201, NASDAQ plummeting 1,122. Tech stocks taking a beating, especially chip stocks.
1: That's Fox's Laura Cantor. U.S. companies did add 172,000 jobs in May, the jobless rate staying at 4.3%. NBA final game number two. The New York Knicks top the San Antonio Spurs 105-104. The Knicks now lead that series 2-0. Game three, Monday night in New York. 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

0: 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Don't you?
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1: Fox News, I'm Deborah Valentine. Former HHS Secretary Javier Becerra, a Democrat, has advanced to California's gubernatorial election in November. Votes from Tuesday's primary still being counted. Fox's Matt Finn.
2: LA County has about 680,000 ballots remain to be counted. Both mailed in and dropped off ballots come here. Any ballot postmarked by Election Day last Tuesday must be counted.
1: Republican Steve Hilton is currently in second place, but the second spot has not yet been called. At a roundtable on American agriculture in Chippewa Falls, Wisconsin, President Trump says the war with Iran is largely finished.
3: One way or the other is finished. It's either finished with a piece of paper or finished a more difficult way, although you could say a much easier way.
1: No deal's been signed. The president says Iran was a very capable country that was going to have a massive nuclear presence, and the U.S. wasn't going to let that happen. 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We'll be right back.

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1: Hey there, this is Rick Page with Plateau Christian Church, and I am excited to tell you about all the things God is doing in our midst. 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
1: Fox News, I'm Chris DeMeo. President Trump says the war with Iran is largely finished.
2: One way or the other is finished. It's either finished with a piece of paper or finished a more difficult way, although you could say a much easier way.
1: The president's remarks at an agriculture roundtable in Chippewa Falls, Wisconsin, he described the conflict as putting out a fire. NBA Finals Game 2, the New York Knicks topped the San Antonio Spurs 104-103.
3: 4 seconds. Fox to Wembanyama, pulls up, jumper, won't go, rebound taken by Vassell, it's over, it's over. The Knicks survive.
1: The call on ABC, the Knicks now lead the series 2-0. Game 3 is set for Monday night in New York. Stocks taking a beating on Friday, the Dow plunging 695 points. 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

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Three meteorologists, because your safety in severe weather comes first. 102.5 Wow Country.

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1: Fox News, I'm Deborah Valentine. During a roundtable on American agriculture in Chippewa Falls, Wisconsin, President Trump says the war with Iran is largely finished, months ahead of the midterms.
2: We're at a point we're going to come out of Iran very quickly, and it's going to be very strong one way or the other, whether it's a piece of paper or the very tough way, okay? The very tough way is maybe the easier way.
1: The president promising farmers that once the U.S. exits the conflict, prices will fall. The Labor Department Friday reporting over 172,000 new jobs were created in May. Despite the numbers, a down day on Wall Street. Fox Business Network's Edward Lawrence.
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0: 7,000 jobs. However, the Dow 695 points.
1: The Nasdaq plummeted 1,121. The S&P 500 down 200. The unemployment rate at 4.3%. 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
1: Fox News, I'm Chris DeMeo. President Trump says the war with Iran is largely finished.
2: One way or the other is finished. It's either finished with a piece of paper or finished a more difficult way, although you could say a much easier way.
1: The president's remarks at an agriculture roundtable in Chippewa Falls, Wisconsin yesterday. He described the conflict as putting out a fire. NBA Finals Game 2. The New York Knicks topped the San Antonio Spurs 104-103.
3: 4 seconds. Fox. Wembanyama pulls up. Jumper. Won't go. Rebound taken by Vassell. It's over. It's over. The Knicks survive.
1: The call on ABC. Knicks now lead that series 2-0. Game 3 is set for Monday night in New York.

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2: The Stone Memorial High School Panthers basketball camp will be held Monday, July 6th through Wednesday, July 8th. 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The camp will be held each morning from 8 till 11. 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

Hey girl, what's up? I know it's late, but I knew you'd pick it up. Nah, I ain't drunk. Okay, maybe I do have a little buzz, but that song came on and I just thought what harm could come from one little call.

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1: Fox News, I'm Deborah Valentine. Secretary of War Pete Hegseth is in Normandy, France, to commemorate the 82nd anniversary of the D-Day landings in Normandy. The event honors the sacrifices of patriots who fought and died on the Normandy beaches to secure and defend freedom in Europe in the face of tyranny. Secretary Hegseth will meet with the Minister of the Armed Forces. President Donald Trump aboard Air Force One on Friday says he remains optimistic about an end to the Russia-Ukraine war.
2: It's a war that should have never happened, would have never happened if I was president. But I think that's going to get worked out.
1: Russian officials say a large-scale Ukrainian drone attack on St. Petersburg has prompted Governor Alexander Begloff to tell residents to remain indoors. The attack comes after Russia's president refused a request from Ukraine's president for face-to-face meetings. 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
2: I'm Paxton Elmore. Crossville police are investigating the theft of a red Toro self-propelled lawnmower taken from a Primrose Court residence sometime between May 30th and June 1st. The mower was valued at approximately $150. Police are also investigating the theft of an orange Husqvarna weed eater reported stolen from a Hickory Lane residence. In other news, Governor Bill Lee has signed legislation expanding eligibility for burial in Tennessee State Veterans Cemetery. The new law extends benefits to more members of the reserve components, Army National Guard and Air National Guard, who served honorably, allowing eligible veterans to be interred at no cost to their families. That's the latest. I'm Paxton Elmore, Main Street Media News.
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5: Cumberland Plateau weather.
2: Looking like a cloudy day here on the plateau. We're going to reach a high of 82 for your Saturday, and we're going to drop to a low of 63 tonight with more cloudy skies. For your Sunday, more clouds than sun with a high of 78. Considerable cloudiness Sunday night. Chances for occasional rain showers later that night with a low of 66. And Monday, light rain could be possible early with thunderstorms possibly developing in the afternoon with a high of 74.
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6: Cumberland Plateau weather.
7: Looking like a cloudy day here on the plateau. We're going to reach a high of 82 for your Saturday, and we're going to drop to a low of 63 tonight with more cloudy skies. For your Sunday, more clouds than sun with a high of 78. Considerable cloudiness Sunday night. Chances for occasional rain showers later that night with a low of 66. And Monday, light rain could be possible early with thunderstorms possibly developing in the afternoon with a high of 74.

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1: News. I'm Pam Puso. The U.S. military says four Iranian drones launched toward the Strait of Hormuz were shot down. President Trump spoke about the conflict in Wisconsin.
2: One way or the other is finished. It's either finished with a piece of paper or finished a more difficult way, although you could say a much easier way.
1: A top Iranian official says peace talks are deadlocked. Despite mounting controversies, prominent Democrats are standing behind Senate hopeful Graham Plattner in Maine.
3: California Democrat Congressman Ro Khanna, who told the crowd at the Plattner rally in Maine, no one should make excuses for past relationship problems, but he still praised Plattner for taking accountability for his past.
1: That's Fox's Kevin Cork. Plattner is hoping to unseat Republican Susan Collins. 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
5: 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I'm Paxton Elmore. Crossville police are investigating the theft of a red Toro self-propelled lawnmower taken from a Primrose Court residence sometime between May 30th and June 1st. The mower was valued at approximately $150. Police are also investigating the theft of an orange Husqvarna weed eater reported stolen from a Hickory Lane residence. In other news, Governor Bill Lee has signed legislation expanding eligibility for burial in Tennessee State Veterans Cemetery. The new law extends benefits to more members of the reserve components, Army National Guard, and Air National Guard who served honorably, allowing eligible veterans to be interred at no cost to their families. That's the latest. I'm Paxton Elmore, Main Street Media News.
6: 102.5 Wild Country weather forecast is next.
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0: Here on the plateau, we're going to reach a high of 82 for your Saturday, and we're going to drop to a low of 63 tonight with more cloudy skies. For your Sunday, more clouds than sun with a high of 78. Considerable cloudiness Sunday night. Chances for occasional rain showers later that night with a low of 66. And Monday, light rain could be possible early with thunderstorms possibly developing in the afternoon with a high of 74.
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8: Looking like a cloudy day here on the plateau. We're going to reach a high of 82 for your Saturday, and we're going to drop to a low of 63 tonight with more cloudy skies. For your Sunday, more clouds than sun with a high of 78. Considerable cloudiness Sunday night. Chances for occasional rain showers later that night with a low of 66. And Monday, light rain could be possible early with thunderstorms possibly developing in the afternoon with a high of 74.
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1: Paul Stevens, Secretary of War Pete Hegseth in Normandy, France, commemorating the 82nd anniversary of the D-Day landings in World War II.
2: It is a monument to the unyielding spirit of the American warrior, a testament to the supreme sacrifices our warriors made to liberate an entire continent from the grip of tyranny.
1: President Trump made time on board Air Force One Friday, saying he remains optimistic about ending the Russia-Ukraine war.
3: It's a war that should have never happened, would have never happened if I was president. But I think that's going to get worked out.
1: Russian officials say, meantime, a large-scale Ukrainian drone attack on St. Petersburg, prompting the governor there, Alexander Begloff, to tell residents to remain indoors. Over 172,000 new jobs created in May. 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
1: I'm Paxton Elmore. Crossville police are investigating the theft of a red Toro self-propelled lawnmower taken from a Primrose Court residence sometime between May 30th and June 1st. The mower was valued at approximately $150. Police are also investigating the theft of an orange Husqvarna weed eater reported stolen from a Hickory Lane residence. In other news, Governor Bill Lee has signed legislation expanding eligibility for burial in Tennessee State Veterans Cemetery. The new law extends benefits to more members of the reserve components, Army National Guard and Air National Guard, who served honorably, allowing eligible veterans to be interred at no cost to their families. That's the latest. I'm Paxton Elmore, Main Street Media News.
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1: Looking like a cloudy day here on the plateau. We're going to reach a high of 82 for your Saturday, and we're going to drop to a low of 63 tonight with more cloudy skies. For your Sunday, more clouds than sun with a high of 78. Considerable cloudiness Sunday night. Chances for occasional rain showers later that night with a low of 66. And Monday, light rain could be possible early with thunderstorms possibly developing in the afternoon with a high of 74.
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7: Looking like a cloudy day here on the plateau. We're going to reach a high of 82 for your Saturday, and we're going to drop to a low of 63 tonight with more cloudy skies. For your Sunday, more clouds than sun with a high of 78. Considerable cloudiness Sunday night. Chances for occasional rain showers later that night with a low of 66. And Monday, light rain could be possible early with thunderstorms possibly developing in the afternoon with a high of 74.
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1: So, renewed fighting between Israel and Hezbollah.
2: Over the past week, the Israeli Defense Force reported striking 650 Hezbollah targets and killing 125 Hezbollah fighters. On Wednesday, Israel and Lebanon agreed to a ceasefire, but Hezbollah, which was not a part of the negotiations, has rejected that agreement.
1: Fox's Max Gordon in Tel Aviv. Tensions there are complicating peace talks between the U.S. and Iran. Stocks tumbled after the latest jobs report shattered expectations.
3: After the stock market fell nearly 700 points, investors raising concerns the Federal Reserve will keep interest rates higher for longer or even raise them.
1: That's Fox's Lucas Tomlinson. It was the market's worst day since October. Tech stocks took the biggest hits. America's listening to Fox News.
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8: I'm Paxton Elmore. Crossville police are investigating the theft of a red Toro self-propelled lawnmower taken from a Primrose Court residence sometime between May 30th and June 1st. The mower was valued at approximately $150. Police are also investigating the theft of an orange Husqvarna weed eater reported stolen from a Hickory Lane residence. In other news, Governor Bill Lee has signed legislation expanding eligibility for burial in Tennessee State Veterans Cemeteries. The new law extends benefits to more members of the reserve components, Army National Guard and Air National Guard, who served honorably, allowing eligible veterans to be interred at no cost to their families. That's the latest. I'm Paxton Elmore, Main Street Media News.
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13: Looking like a cloudy day here on the plateau. We're going to reach a high of 82 for your Saturday, and we're going to drop to a low of 63 tonight with more cloudy skies. For your Sunday, more clouds than sun with a high of 78. Considerable cloudiness Sunday night. Chances for occasional rain showers later that night with a low of 66. And Monday, light rain could be possible early with thunderstorms possibly developing in the afternoon with a high of 74.
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3: Looking like a cloudy day here on the plateau. We're going to reach a high of 82 for your Saturday, and we're going to drop to a low of 63 tonight with more cloudy skies. For your Sunday, more clouds than sun with a high of 78. Considerable cloudiness Sunday night. Chances for occasional rain showers later that night with a low of 66. And Monday, light rain could be possible early with thunderstorms possibly developing in the afternoon with a high of 74.

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1: News. I'm Paul Stevens. Secretary of War Pete Hegseth in Normandy, France, commemorating the 82nd anniversary of the D-Day landings in World War II.
2: The first waves of soldiers took devastating casualties. Thousands of our absolute best cut down. But the American warfighter never quit. Fueled by an unwavering love of country and the men beside them, they pushed forward.
1: D-Day, June 6, 1944, the biggest amphibious invasion in war history. Smiles at the White House, the U.S. adding 172,000 jobs in the month of May.
3: Right now, Wall Street just doesn't understand that the Trump economy is really creating an economic golden age. And there, another thing that is probably not going to make the headlines, certainly not in the fake news, is that the numbers keep getting revised up.
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6: I'm Paxton Elmore. Crossville police are investigating the theft of a red Toro self-propelled lawnmower taken from a Primrose Court residence sometime between May 30th and June 1st. The mower was valued at approximately $150. Police are also investigating the theft of an orange Husqvarna weed eater reported stolen from a Hickory Lane residence. In other news, Governor Bill Lee has signed legislation

0: legislation expanding eligibility for burial in Tennessee state veterans cemeteries. The new law extends benefits to more members of the reserve components, Army National Guard and Air National Guard, who served honorably, allowing eligible veterans to be interred at no cost to their families. That's the latest. I'm Paxton Elmore, Main Street Media News.
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0: Looking like a cloudy day here on the plateau. We're going to reach a high of 82 for your Saturday, and we're going to drop to a low of 63 tonight with more cloudy skies. For your Sunday, more clouds than sun with a high of 78. Considerable cloudiness Sunday night. Chances for occasional rain showers later that night with a low of 66. And Monday, light rain could be possible early with thunderstorms possibly developing in the afternoon with a high of 74.
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4: Cumberland Plateau weather.
5: Looking like a cloudy day here on the plateau. We're going to reach a high of 82 for your Saturday, and we're going to drop to a low of 63 tonight with more cloudy skies. For your Sunday, more clouds than sun with a high of 78. Considerable cloudiness Sunday night. Chances for occasional rain showers later that night with a low of 66. And Monday, light rain could be possible early with thunderstorms possibly developing in the afternoon with a high of 74.

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1: I'm Pam Puzo. An emotional D-Day tribute from Secretary of War Pete Hegseth. During a ceremony in Normandy, France, he addressed the last living veterans of World War II.
2: They are a living embodiment of the warrior ethos we today revive at the Department of War.
1: D-Day marked the start of the campaign to liberate Nazi-occupied Europe. The controversies keep piling up against Democratic Senate candidate Graham Plattner in Maine, who addressed supporters last night.
3: As I shared my personal journey through PTSD and darkness of recovery and accountability and growth, Maine had my back.
1: Plattner hopes to unseat longtime Republican Susan Collins. 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
6: I'm Paxton Elmore. Crossville police are investigating the theft of a red Toro self-propelled lawnmower taken from a Primrose Court residence sometime between May 30th and June 1st. The mower was valued at approximately $150. Police are also investigating the theft of an orange Husqvarna weed eater reported stolen from a Hickory Lane residence. In other news, Governor Bill Lee has signed legislation expanding eligibility for burial in Tennessee State Veterans Cemetery. The new law extends benefits to more members of the reserve components, Army National Guard and Air National Guard, who served honorably, allowing eligible veterans to be interred at no cost to their families. That's the latest. I'm Paxton Elmore, Main Street Media News.
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10: Cumberland Plateau.
11: Looking like a cloudy day here on the plateau. We're going to reach a high of 82 for your Saturday, and we're going to drop to a low of 63 tonight with more cloudy skies. For your Sunday, more clouds than sun with a high of 78. Considerable cloudiness Sunday night. Chances for occasional rain showers later that night with a low of 66. And Monday, light rain could be possible early with thunderstorms possibly developing in the afternoon with a high of 74.
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1: Paul Stevens, Secretary of War Pete Hegseth in Normandy, France, commemorating the 82nd anniversary of the D-Day landings in World War II, honoring those who perished on and survived that day.
2: They are a living embodiment of the warrior ethos we today revive at the Department of War. To the veterans here today who served in France and around the globe, gentlemen, we love you.
1: D-Day, June 6, 1944, the largest amphibious invasion in history. The U.S. adding 172,000 jobs in May.
3: Right now, Wall Street just doesn't understand that the Trump economy is really creating an economic golden age. And then another thing that is probably not going to make the headlines, certainly not in the fake news, is that the numbers keep getting revised up.
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5: Sick or suffering? A prayer for you. Lord Jesus, you took our illnesses and bore our diseases, bringing hope to the sick and the dying. In your death on the cross, you completed your work of bearing all of our burdens. Heal us now by your word and sacraments, and raise us up on the last day that we might live with you forever. In your name we pray. Amen. I'm Pastor John Beabout, Shepherd of the Hills.
6: I'm Paxton Elmore. Crossville police are investigating the theft of a red Toro self-propelled lawnmower taken from a Primrose Court residence sometime between May 30th and June 1st. The mower was valued at approximately $150. Police are also investigating the theft of an orange Husqvarna weed eater reported stolen from a Hickory Lane residence. In other news, Governor Bill Lee has signed legislation expanding eligibility for burial in Tennessee State Veterans Cemetery. The new law extends benefits to more members of the reserve components, Army National Guard and Air National Guard, who served honorably, allowing eligible veterans to be interred at no cost to their

0: families. That's the latest. I'm Paxton Elmore, Main Street Media News.
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0: Looking like a cloudy day here on the plateau. We're going to reach a high of 82 for your Saturday, and we're going to drop to a low of 63 tonight with more cloudy skies. For your Sunday, more clouds than sun with a high of 78. Considerable cloudiness Sunday night. Chances for occasional rain showers later that night with a low of 66. And Monday, light rain could be possible early with thunderstorms possibly developing in the afternoon with a high of 74.
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6: Lieutenant, can you tell us what happened today?
7: Our officers responded to a crash on I-40 westbound this morning. 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
7: 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He died at the scene.
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2: Iran's foreign ministry tells Reuters repeated ceasefire violations show the U.S. has no intention of reducing tensions. This, as President Trump tells NBC, Iran hasn't made a deal yet because it's proud.
3: There are things they never thought they'd be doing that they're going to have to do. They've got no choice. And it takes a little while. You know, you're talking about 47 years of getting away with whatever they wanted.
2: The U.S. military says it intercepted a number of Iranian drones on Friday, thanking his supporters.
4: Since the beginning, Maine, you had my back.
2: Democratic Senate candidate Graham Plattner faces mounting controversies in Maine as he tries to unseat veteran Republican Susan Collins. 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
5: John 3:16 says that for God so loved the world that he gave his only begotten Son, that whosoever believeth in him should not perish, but have everlasting life. Hi, this is Pastor Danny Smith of Crab Orchard Christian Church. 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
6: I'm Paxton Elmore. Crossville police are investigating the theft of a red Toro self-propelled lawnmower taken from a Primrose Court residence sometime between May 30th and June 1st. The mower was valued at approximately $150. Police are also investigating the theft of an orange Husqvarna weed eater reported stolen from a Hickory Lane residence. In other news, Governor Bill Lee has signed legislation expanding eligibility for burial in Tennessee State Veterans Cemetery. The new law extends benefits to more members of the reserve components, Army National Guard, and Air.

0: National Guard who served honorably, allowing eligible veterans to be interred at no cost to their families. That's the latest. I'm Paxton Elmore, Main Street Media News.
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0: Looking like a cloudy day here on the plateau. We're going to reach a high of 82 for your Saturday, and we're going to drop to a low of 63 tonight with more cloudy skies. For your Sunday, more clouds than sun with a high of 78. Considerable cloudiness Sunday night. Chances for occasional rain showers later that night with a low of 66. And Monday, light rain could be possible early with thunderstorms possibly developing in the afternoon with a high of 74.
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1: I'm Paul Stevens. Secretary of War Pete Hegseth in Normandy, France today, commemorating the 82nd anniversary of the D-Day landings in World War II, honoring those who perished on and also survived that day.
2: They are a living embodiment of the warrior ethos we today revive at the Department of War. To the veterans here today who served in France and around the globe, gentlemen, we love you.
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3: Right now, Wall Street just doesn't understand that the Trump economy is really creating an economic golden age. 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
5: Hey there, this is Rick Page with Plateau Christian Church, and I am excited to tell you about all the things God is doing in our midst. 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
6: I'm Paxton Elmore. Crossville police are investigating the theft of a red Toro self-propelled lawnmower taken from a Primrose Court residence sometime between May 30th and June 1st. The mower was valued at approximately $150. Police are also investigating the theft of an orange Husqvarna weed eater reported stolen from a Hickory Lane residence. In other news, Governor Bill Lee has signed legislation expanding eligibility for burial in Tennessee State Veterans Cemetery. The new law extends benefits to more members of the reserve components, Army National Guard and Air National Guard, who served honorably, allowing eligible veterans to be interred at no cost to their families. That's the latest. I'm Paxton Elmore, Main Street Media News.
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1: Cumberland Plateau weather.
2: Looking like a cloudy day here on the plateau. We're going to reach a high of 82 for your Saturday, and we're going to drop to a low of 63 tonight with more cloudy skies. For your Sunday, more clouds than sun with a high of 78. Considerable cloudiness Sunday night. Chances for occasional rain showers later that night with a low of 66. And Monday, light rain could be possible early with thunderstorms possibly developing in the afternoon with a high of 74.
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0: What time zone am I on? What country am I in?
1: It doesn't matter. It's 5 o'clock somewhere.
0: It's always on 5 in Margaritaville, come to think of it.
1: Yeah, I heard that.
0: You've been there, haven't you?
1: Yes, sir.
0: I've seen your boat there.
1: I've been to Margaritaville a few times.
0: All right. Well, that's good.
1: Stumble my way back.
0: Okay. Well, we just want to make sure you can keep it between the navigational beacons.
1: Between the buoys. I got it.
0: All right. Well, it's 5 o'clock. Let's go somewhere.
1: I'm ready. Crank it up.
0: Let's get out of here.
1: I'm gone.

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1: Fox News, I'm Carmen Roberts. 5 days after the primaries and the mail-in ballot count goes on in California.
2: In the California governor's race, Javier Becerra advancing to the November runoff after trailing former Fox News host and candidate Steve Hilton. But current vote numbers stand at Becerra at just under 30%, Tom Steyer at just under 24%, and Hilton in third at 21%.
1: Fox's Marianne Rafferty. In the Los Angeles mayor's race, Nathia Rahman is gaining ground on second place Spencer Pratt to face off against Mayor Karen Bass in November. And the New York Knicks beat the San Antonio Spurs last night, 105-104.
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0: Pastor Gross, and it's my privilege to invite you to worship with us at Christ Lutheran Church. 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
1: I'm Paxton Elmore. Crossville police are investigating the theft of a red Toro self-propelled lawnmower taken from a Primrose Court residence sometime between May 30th and June 1st. The mower was valued at approximately $150. Police are also investigating the theft of an orange Husqvarna weed eater reported stolen from a Hickory Lane residence. In other news, Governor Bill Lee has signed legislation expanding eligibility for burial in Tennessee State Veterans Cemetery. The new law extends benefits to more members of the reserve components, Army National Guard and Air National Guard, who served honorably, allowing eligible veterans to be interred at no cost to their families. That's the latest. I'm Paxton Elmore, Main Street Media News.
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4: Cumberland Plateau weather.
1: Looking like a cloudy day here on the plateau. We're going to reach a high of 82 for your Saturday, and we're going to drop to a low of 63 tonight with more cloudy skies. For your Sunday, more clouds than sun with a high of 78. Considerable cloudiness Sunday night. Chances for occasional rain showers later that night with a low of 66. And Monday, light rain could be possible early with thunderstorms possibly developing in the afternoon with a high of 74.
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1: Fox News, I'm Roger Stern. President Trump expressing hope that the war with Iran will end soon, even as Iran continues attacks in the region.
2: Iran once again firing over both ballistic missiles and drones on their neighbors here in the Gulf, raising questions over the future of a possible peace deal between the U.S. and Iran.
1: Fox's Jeff Paul in Dubai. The vote counting in California going painfully slow. Still, part of the gubernatorial race seems to be firming up.
3: Democrat Javier Becerra is expected to advance to the general election. At the moment, his lead over Republican Steve Hilton is less than a percentage point. Becerra is at 26.8% and Hilton is at 26.4%.
1: Fox's Madeline Rivera in the L.A. race. Incumbent Karen Bass appears to have made it to the general election. America is listening to Fox News.
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2: I'm Paxton Elmore. Crossville police are investigating the theft of a red Toro self-propelled lawnmower taken from a Primrose Court residence sometime between May 30th and June 1st. The mower was valued at approximately $150. Police are also investigating the theft of an orange Husqvarna weed eater reported stolen from a Hickory Lane residence. In other news, Governor Bill Lee has signed legislation expanding eligibility for burial in Tennessee State Veterans Cemetery. The new law extends benefits to more members of the reserve components, Army National Guard and Air National Guard, who served honorably, allowing eligible veterans to be interred at no cost to their families. That's the latest. I'm Paxton Elmore, Main Street Media News.
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4: Cumberland Plateau weather.
2: Looking like a cloudy day here on the plateau. We're going to reach a high of 82 for your Saturday, and we're going to drop to a low of 63 tonight with more cloudy skies. For your Sunday, more clouds than sun with a high of 78. Considerable cloudiness Sunday night. Chances for occasional rain showers later that night with a low of 66. And Monday, light rain could be possible early with thunderstorms possibly developing in the afternoon with a high of 74.
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1: News. I'm Carmen Roberts. Auburn University student James Weston Higginbotham, who vanished in Japan after leaving his family following an argument, has been found dead.
2: This is a horrific outcome to what was supposed to be a dream vacation in Japan.
1: Fox's Madison Scarpino. The family confirmed online that volunteer searchers found Weston's body in a mountainous area outside Kyoto. No cause of death given. An emotional D-Day tribute from Secretary of War Pete Hegseth. During a ceremony in Normandy, France, he addressed the last living veterans of World War II.
3: They are a living embodiment of the warrior ethos we today revive at the Department of War.
1: And D-Day marked the start of the campaign to liberate Nazi-occupied Europe in 1944. 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
6: I'm Paxton Elmore. Crossville police are investigating the theft of a red Toro self-propelled lawnmower taken from a Primrose Court residence sometime between May 30th and June 1st. The mower was valued at approximately $150. Police are also investigating the theft of an orange Husqvarna weed eater reported stolen from a Hickory Lane residence. In other news, Governor Bill Lee has signed legislation expanding eligibility for burial in Tennessee State Veterans Cemetery. The new law extends benefits to more members of the reserve components, Army National Guard and Air National Guard, who served honorably, allowing eligible veterans to be interred at no cost to their families. That's the latest. I'm Paxton Elmore, Main Street Media News.
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6: Looking like a cloudy day here on the plateau. We're going to reach a high of 82 for your Saturday, and we're going to drop to a low of 63 tonight with more cloudy skies. For your Sunday, more clouds than sun with a high of 78. Considerable cloudiness Sunday night. Chances for occasional rain showers later that night with a low of 66. And Monday, light rain could be possible early with thunderstorms possibly developing in the afternoon with a high of 74.
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The Morning Moo Crew on 102.5. Wow. 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

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Hear the hits first on 102.5 Wow Country. 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
1: Fox News, I'm Roger Stern. Despite President Trump's hope for the Iran war to end, Iran has fired on its Gulf neighbors.
2: U.S. officials say Iran fired seven ballistic missiles towards Kuwait and Bahrain. CENTCOM confirming six of those missiles were intercepted and the seventh did not reach its intended target.
1: Fox's Jeff Paul in Dubai. No one's happy about the long vote count in California, but we are learning more about the L.A. mayor's race.
3: Spencer Pratt and Nithya Raman are battling it out for second spot to face off against incumbent Karen Bass in November. Raman gained a 1.5 percentage point between Thursday and Friday, slightly eating into Pratt's lead.
1: Fox's Madeline Rivera in California's gubernatorial race, Democrat Javier Becerra made it to the general election. 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
8: I'm Paxton Elmore. Crossville police are investigating the theft of a red Toro self-propelled lawnmower taken from a Primrose Court residence sometime between May 30th and June 1st. The mower was valued at approximately $150. Police are also investigating the theft of an orange Husqvarna weed eater reported stolen from a Hickory Lane residence. In other news, Governor Bill Lee has signed legislation expanding eligibility for burial in Tennessee State Veterans Cemeteries. The new law extends benefits to more members of the reserve components, Army National Guard and Air National Guard, who served honorably, allowing eligible veterans to be interred at no cost to their families. That's the latest. I'm Paxton Elmore, Main Street Media News.
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10: Cumberland Plateau weather.
8: Going to be a cloudy sky for your Saturday night on the plateau and will reach a low of 63 degrees. For your Sunday, we'll have more clouds than sun with a high of 78. Considerable cloudiness Sunday night with chances for occasional rain showers later at night with a low of 66. Heading into your work week

0: on Monday. Chances for light rain early. A thunderstorm could develop in the afternoon with a high of 74. More chances for rain showers Monday night with a low of 66.
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Mama and daddy put their roots right here, cause this is where the car broke down. Yellow dog school bus kicking up red dust, kicking

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1: News. I'm Carmen Roberts. Missing Auburn University student Weston Higginbotham, who disappeared on a family trip to Japan, is found dead.
2: The parents say they last saw him in their Kyoto hotel room last Friday. They say they did decide to separate after some bickering, and they let the well-traveled 20-year-old do his own thing.
1: Fox's Madison Scarpino. His family says his body was found in a mountainous area near Kyoto. No cause of death given. About a half a million people, many of them young, treated Pope Leo to a rock star welcome in Madrid today, where he urged Spaniards to stop fanning the flames of polarization.
3: This trip to Spain will culminate in Leo meeting migrants on the Canary Isles, along with organizations dedicated to helping them.
1: Fox's Jonathan Savage. Pope spreading a message of peace and dignity across Europe, which is divided over migration. 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
6: I'm Paxton Elmore. Crossville police are investigating the theft of a red Toro self-propelled lawnmower

0: Taken from a Primrose Court residence sometime between May 30th and June 1st. The mower was valued at approximately $150. Police are also investigating the theft of an orange Husqvarna weed eater reported stolen from a Hickory Lane residence. In other news, Governor Bill Lee has signed legislation expanding eligibility for burial in Tennessee State Veterans Cemeteries. The new law extends benefits to more members of the reserve components, Army National Guard, and Air National Guard who served honorably, allowing eligible veterans to be interred at no cost to their families. That's the latest. I'm Paxton Elmore, Main Street Media News.
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0: Going to be a cloudy sky for your Saturday night on the plateau, and we'll reach a low of 63 degrees. For your Sunday, we'll have more clouds than sun with a high of 78. Considerable cloudiness Sunday night with chances for occasional rain showers later at night with a low of 66. Heading into your work week on Monday, chances for light rain early. A thunderstorm could develop in the afternoon with a high of 74. More chances for rain showers Monday night with a low of 66.
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